0: 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Harmony plus eure Lieblingshits der 70er.
1: Coffee black, cigarette. Start this day like all the rest. First thing every morning that I do is start missing you.

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0: 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Harmony plus eure Lieblingshits der 70er.
1: 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It's a rich world behind the scenes. Green eyes, they tell it all. The most

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1: It's not time to make a change. Just relax, take it easy. You're still young, that's your fault. There's so much you have to know.